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It's black and I'm lonely. Oh, if I could only get some sleep. 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I need to get some sleep.

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3: 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But still I don't let go.

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I